if her hair still was red. 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They never did like mama's homemade dress, papa's bank book wasn't

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0: I just gotta send a text. I just gotta send a text, that's all. I just gotta send a text, you know. I just gotta send a text.
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I hate parading my serenading, as I'll probably miss a ball. But if this

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The way your smile just beams, the way you

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I hate parading my serenading, as I'll probably miss the ball. But if this

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A bunch of bright forget-me-nots was all you let me buy you. Once upon a summertime, just like today, we laughed our happy afternoon away and stole a kiss in every street cafe. You were sweeter than the blossoms on the tree. I was as proud as any man could be, as if the mayor had offered me the key to Paris. Now another winter time has come and gone. The pigeons feeding in the square have flown, but I remember when the vespers

tree. I was as proud as any man could be, as if the mayor had offered me

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Once you have shared the dawn, once you have glimpsed the face of love, flown the space of love, you're someone else forever. Once you have dreamed

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Oh, how long before they grow accustomed.